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1: You know what's coming. Disturbed cover Genesis and Phil Collins hit. I love this song. It is a crazy-ass music video, though. It's kind of creepy. But Disturbed was up on Friday up at the Incarceration Music Festival, one of only two shows they're playing this year. So if you got to see them, you were lucky. And make sure to post those videos up so we can all see them as well.

now in the fire on the heavy 96 Rock. Nick hanging out with you. Would love to see those guys live one day if they ever decide to do some shows. That would be awesome. Make sure that you post up all your incarceration photos, videos, all that fun stuff. 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These guys played today up in Mansfield, Ohio. It's their latest from Motionless and White. It's called R.I.P.

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1: Yeah. I wake up every morning with my head up in a daze. I'm not sure if I should say this, but I'll say it anyway. Everybody try.

I think I'm going nowhere like a rat trapped in a maze. Every wall that I knock down is just a wall that I replace. I'm in a race against myself, I try to keep a steady pace. How the will I

A Day to Remember with Resentment on 96 Rock. This is The Heavy. Unfortunately, time is running short. Got a few more to finish out your 8 o'clock hour, and then we'll do it all over again next Sunday, 7 to 9. Have some fun, get loud, get crazy. We'll have some fun tomorrow morning as well, because I will be back with you. Me and Bridget, start your work week off right with us at 6 a.m. We are going to have your chance to grab tickets to see the Black Keys when they are at Megacorp Pavilion August 4th and Evanescence when they are at Riverbend Music Center on Saturday, August 1st, plus all the cool stuff that we always get to each and every week. Hope you enjoyed the show. Hope you come back Sunday, 7 to 9. Get loud. It's The Heavy.

future. You could be sweating in a field at Incarceration right now. Or you could be enjoying air conditioning and hearing the same killer bands on 96 Rock. Here's another Ink artist.

Denise here in the 96 Rock Studio. Thanks for joining me today. I tell you what, I had a scary drive home on Friday in all that rain. My car is a Honda Fit. My mom says would scrape over an anthill, and it went through some water that it probably shouldn't have. But I made it through. I made it home, and I hope you guys were safe too on Friday. That was a scary, scary night. It's Kerosene from The Warning.

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And I hope you had a great time. I know you guys got evacuated Saturday for the rain, and I hope everybody was safe. Tonight, Ice Nine Kills plays It's Twisting the Knife with Ice Nine Kills and McKenna Grace.

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I can't believe it's going to be a year that we lost Ozzy on Wednesday. And tomorrow will be 9 years that we lost Chester Bennington, and it would have been Chris Cornell's birthday. So please crank up some Soundgarden, Linkin Park, Black Sabbath, and Ozzy Osbourne, and let their voices be heard on their days. It's So Far So Fake, Pierce the Veil. Vale.

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We are. Oh, you already knew that? Okay, then. 96 Rock.

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I have sleep there. I got to play their set yesterday at Incarceration before the evacuation for the storms. I saw on my Facebook page, my friend Brady and his band Enemy played their set, and it was packed in front of the stage. Thanks, guys, for supporting local bands. And I've loved Sleep Theory since I saw them open for Beartooth. It's words are worthless.

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Well, I sure hope Taylor Momsen didn't get bit by something strange up at OSU when they were opening for AC/DC last week. It's Denise on a 96 Rock. Please don't forget to share your incarceration pictures and videos on our Facebook page. And you guys have a great week. I will talk to you next Sunday. It's When I Wake Up, Pretty Reckless.

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I say you look so fine that I really want to make you mine. 4, 5, 6, come on and get your kicks. Now you don't need

0: Which U.S. state is directly south of Virginia?
1: West Virginia.
0: Incorrect.
1: I know this, shouldn't I?
0: Well, it's not West Virginia because it's west. I mean, you couldn't have been more wrong.
1: What is it?
0: North Carolina.
1: Oh.
0: Directly south
1: Virginia,
0: of
1: North
0: Virginia.
1: Carolina. You should ask me what is south of North Dakota.
0: No. You'd have been like Wisconsin. Iowa. You still would have found a way to make this hilarious.
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9: I read this interesting story the other day, which was written by a colleague of mine, about why so-called, quote, admin nights are the new book club for busy adults. Now, I learned this is a term coined by journalist Chris Collin, who wrote about this life hack in the Wall Street Journal. An admin night is when people come together for a night, a fun night, while holding one another accountable to an assignment. The ones usually considered back burner tasks, the ones that you've been putting off. The person you choose to do an admin night with matters a lot because that's your accountability partner. That's what one person told us. People love the social aspect because it can bring these boring tasks to light, make them feel more fun. And where you go matters as well. You need to have enough space and hopefully not too many distractions. And again, don't forget to leave some time for fun. I'm Dr. Sanjay Gupta, helping you live a better life.
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3: 6:11 on your Monday, July the 20th, a cooler 69 degrees to start the morning. Thank you so much for choosing 96 Rock to get your week going. My name is Nick Manning, my station behind the control board. Across the desk, the best part of waking up is not Folgers in your cup. It's the voice of unrivaled excellence coming through your speakers, helping us kick this Monday's ass. We are always thankful for the one and only Bridget. Good morning, partner. Happy to see you. You feeling good after the weekend?
1: I am. Happy Monday. How are you?
3: I'm a little wore out. It was a busy weekend. Lots of time outside. We celebrated my mother-in-law's birthday over the weekend. Had a big party.
1: Nice.
3: Which was a lot of fun. Maybe a couple of adult beverages. Maybe one too many than I should have had. But I'm going to say this. My son, my 4-year-old, if you've listened to the show for any amount of time, you know I've had a little bit of potty training struggles with him.
1: Right.
3: The kid has fully embraced what all little boys love to do, peeing outside.
1: I don't know if it's just contained to young boys.
3: That's true. I do enjoy peeing outside. But here's the thing.
1: I mean, I'm not going to lie. If I could do it, I would do
3: totally.
1: It.
3: Totally. It's awesome. I'm just saying. But there's a time and a place for it,
1: sure.
3: Right? There's like 40 people at this party, and
1: okay.
3: My kid just doesn't announce to anybody. He gets out of the pool and he just runs to the side and just whips it out and starts peeing. So he does it once, right? Hey, buddy, thanks for not peeing in the pool. You need to go to the restroom. There's a bunch of people here. That's kind of rude. Maybe 40 minutes goes by. There he is. He becomes the joke of where Logan is going to pee at this party because he will not go to the restroom. And he was having so much fun with it, and now it's spread into our house. Like, where he doesn't go to the bathroom anymore. He'll open the back door and go run outside and pee in the yard like a dog. Like, Logan, you got to go potty? Yeah! And he runs out there, and it's just like, what? Seriously, dude? So I apologize to my neighbors, anybody that might see me outside with my kid at some point. He's going to be the kid, like, in the middle of a T-ball game.
1: Yeah.
3: He's just going to start.
1: This ought to go well for you on vacation next week.
3: Yeah, right in the middle of Myrtle Beach.
1: Yeah.
3: Just, hey, there you go, buddy. Whatever. So that is the kind of joke. And I'm just happy he's not peeing his pants. So
1: I mean, take it as a win. The small victories.
3: I guess it's going to be that
1: way. The small victories.
3: Long, fun weekend. Sad it's over, but we are back to the grind right now.
1: Absolutely.
3: Weather for today. Starting out the work week dry and mild. Going to get up to around 87, low humidity. That wildfire smoke kind of out of the way. You might see a little bit of it, but tomorrow might get a little dicey with some potential severe weather on the way.
1: Hopefully not. I know a lot of neighborhoods still cleaning up after that crazy weather that came through on Friday.
3: I seen it pop up on social media. I was like, that can't be here in Cincinnati, really? That's
1: insane.
3: Wild.
1: Insane.
3: So, yeah. So, hopefully that is a minimal risk for any of that stuff happening again tomorrow. But do stay weather aware.
1: Absolutely.
3: Got your first chance to beat Bridget at 7:30 this morning. You take out the champ. Score some tickets to see Evanescence at River Bend. They're going to be there.
1: Yeah, that's rapidly approaching.
3: Saturday, August 1st. And then the wake-up call, 15 minutes away. Your chance to grab tickets to see the Black Keys, August 4th at Megacorp Pavilion. Going to have some fun on this Monday. Thank you so much for being here.
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19: Back in 2019, I made a documentary for HBO called One Nation Under Stress. And what was true then is still true now. Money and financial problems are consistently ranked as the number one cause of stress in the United States. And a brand new study out of the Mayo Clinic found that worrying about money may age the heart even faster than traditional risk factors. Unlike an acute stressor, such as a short-term work deadline or a brief illness, financial strain is often chronic and ongoing. And because money affects so many aspects of daily life, financial stress can be difficult to escape. Even so, financial stress does not mean you're doomed. It just means you need to double down on the things you know are good for heart health. Diet, exercise, sleep, and of course not smoking. I'm Dr. Sanjay Gupta, helping you live a better life.

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1: That sound means it is time for the wake-up call, and we've got a song clip in reverse for you to flip around, and all you need to do is give us the name of the band that's being played backwards, and you will grab a pair of tickets to see the Black Keys at Megacorp on August 4th. 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There you go. 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

0: 96 Rock Mornings, Bridget and Nick. We are 12 minutes away from what we need to know on this Monday. What do you got for us, Bridget?
1: We're talking weather. We're talking lettuce. We're talking jackpots and the new viral sensation, Jimothy.

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1: We're going to be dry today. Tomorrow could be a weather impact day. I know Friday's rain event have officials investigating multiple sewer areas around the tri-state. Basically, too much rain falling too fast overwhelmed many streets. Many
2: Wild.
1: East Side Cincinnati businesses remain closed for repairs. I know Zips Cafe definitely had an impact. Lots of places in Hyde Park Square as well. Just really crazy weather. Obviously, you know, there was a fatality. Really scary.
2: Seeing how quickly it happened and the photos that popped up and the videos, I'm like, there was like, I thought I was looking at someplace else because we normally don't see a whole lot of that.
1: Yeah.
2: But all of a sudden, I'm like, no, that's 70. What? Holy crap. Like,
1: yeah.
2: It was wild.
1: I mean, it was. It was so fast. The FDA says the Taylor Farms lettuce sample that initially tested positive for the, I don't say it right,
2: Cyclosporiasis.
1: There you go. Was actually a false positive.
2: Oh.
1: The recall remains in place, but there are currently no confirmed positive lettuce tests for the parasite.
2: Hmm.
1: Now, the investigation continues, and I guess the FDA has apologized formally to Taylor Farms.
2: Well, when it's something like of this magnitude,
1: yeah.
2: Like you get one test back, but science would dictate that you have to repeat
1: Correct.
2: Your results. So why didn't they do this initially before they came out and said, oh, it's this, it's their stuff, blah, blah. Like, that seems like a little bit of a faux pas right there that if I was the farm, I'd be like, you caused a lot of ruckus with this. I'd like some compensation.
1: I had posted something up on the 96 Rocks and Study Facebook page yesterday. Like, it was from the Oregon Trail, and it was like, you died of eating lettuce.
2: You died of diarrhea lettuce.
1: And somebody had commented like, well, I don't eat lettuce, so I'm fine.
2: There you go. Dysentery not in your future.
1: Oh, let's talk sports.
2: The World Cup is officially over, and it's Spain.
1: Yes!
2: Last one standing.
3: Hooks it in. Williams battling. Knocks it down. It's free. It's a goal.
4: Will that be the goal that wins Spain their second World Cup title?
3: Spain, for the second time in their history, have won the World Cup.
2: They defeated Argentina 1-0 and held Messi off the score sheet. And if you watched any of it, Argentina was playing defense the entire time. Spain was relentless, and
1: yeah.
2: It paid off.
1: Yeah.
2: They win it for the second time in the country's history and spoil what was Lionel Messi's last World Cup game. So we got to wait and see how it all plays out in the next 4 years. Now we get back to MLS play here in the States, though. FC Cincinnati back on the pitch at TQL Stadium, taking on Vancouver. Orange and Blue sitting in seventh place in the East with 20 points, looking to make a surge in the second half of the season to get back in the playoffs. That match time on Wednesday is at 7:30. Reds also trying to climb back into some sort of relevance out in Colorado over the weekend, taking on the Rockies. Take 2 out of 3 with a win yesterday, 9-6. Their first series win in almost a full month. They are now 45-53 on the season, still on the road, headed up to Seattle tonight to start a 3-game set there. First pitch, 9:40.
1: You really don't know what team you're getting, though.
2: No.
1: Between, like, day to day.
2: It's wild how they can be like, oh, we're just going to lay out 10 runs right here. We're going to pitch great. And all of a sudden, nothing happens.
1: Yeah.
2: And then the next game.
1: It's so very frustrating.
2: Very inconsistent. But, hey, we can only hope. St. Louis for 3 over the weekend. They won't be back home until Monday to take on the Guardians for the second half of the Battle of Ohio.
1: There you go. Nobody hit either big jackpot over the weekend, so both lotteries are climbing into serious money territory. Mega Millions is now up to $707 million for the drawing tomorrow night. That pushes tonight's Powerball jackpot to an estimated $544 million. I will Venmo you in just a moment.
2: I know the drill by now. We're ready to go.
1: I'm sure that you saw this somewhere over the weekend. A raccoon nicknamed Jimothy has gone viral in Seattle because people thought he was some kind of mutant animal.
2: Right?
1: It turns out experts believe he has a rare condition called short spine syndrome, which gives him a super short body and makes it look like this raccoon doesn't have a neck.
2: Yeah.
1: Now, despite his unusual look, Jimothy appears healthy. Seattle locals are obsessed with spotting him. And just like that, this raccoon has a bigger social media following than, well, the rest of us combined.
2: Yeah. Yeah. It's... When I first saw it, it was like mutant creature. I'm like, no, that's a raccoon. But I've never seen a raccoon like that. Like the way, like its gait is all kind of funky and stuff. Like if you haven't seen it, watch it because it is kind of wild.
1: Jimothy.
2: And I want to know who came up with the name Jimothy.
1: I don't know.
2: That's great.
1: But yeah, everybody's obsessed.
2: I love it. Never has a raccoon had more fans. Usually you see a raccoon, you're like, get out of my trash.
1: And if you were busy doing other things over the weekend and not on social media, you're welcome. Now you know to go Google Jimothy.
2: Easy way to spend your Monday.
1: Again, you're welcome. That is what you need to know.
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96 Rock Mornings, Bridget and Nick. 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You want to go to that show for free and get bragging rights and say you are one of the few that have beaten Bridget. Call the number 9 right now. Let's go.

0: 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Get more right, you win.
1: Jeff, you are caller number 9, and you have your opportunity to beat Bridget. Win yourself some Evanescence tickets. You ready for it?
2: I want to bribe Bridget first.
1: You want to bribe her? Well, she's out of the studio right now, so she's unable to hear. What is your bribe?
2: Oh, I'd almost do anything for the shirt. Go ahead, man.
1: Well, let's see if you can win it the old-fashioned way. 6 questions coming your way, 60 seconds. Remember to pass if you do not know the answer to a question, and we will come back to it if we have the time. Clock is ready for you. Here we go. Who played the role of Indiana Jones' father in the Last Crusade film?
2: Oh, pass.
1: What is wrapped in bacon to make the dish called Angels on Horseback?
2: Shrimp.
1: Incorrect.
2: Pass.
1: Our galaxy is commonly known by what nickname?
2: The Milky Way.
1: The Milky Way is correct. In Ferris Bueller's Day Off, what actor was listed in the credits simply as Boy in Police Station?
2: Charlie Sheen.
1: That is correct. Who was the lead singer for the band Motorhead?
2: Pass.
1: What pharmaceutical company manufactures the drug Viagra?
2: Pfizer.
1: Pfizer is correct. Who played the role of Indiana Jones' father in the Last Crusade film?
2: Sean Connery.
1: Sean Connery is correct. What is wrapped in bacon to make the dish called Angels on Horseback? There is the buzzer. 4 correct answers. Let's see if that will be enough for you this morning as Bridget makes her way into the studio. Bridget, Jeff here got a score of 4, and before he even answered any questions, he was like, can I just bribe her? I really want the shirt, so I don't know if that's an option for you or not.
3: No, it's not, and I'll tell you this. Sales guy just walked past, and he goes, how are you doing? I go, I'll let you know in like 5 minutes. And he goes, yeah, I saw there's quite a collection of shirts up front. Uh-huh. And I was like, you can just keep walking.
1: There you go.
2: Oh!
1: A little fire on this Monday to get you going. So let's see how that works.
3: Like, there are certain trigger words around these parts.
1: 6 questions, Bridget. 60 seconds. You know the drill. Here we go. Who played the role of Indiana Jones' father in the Last Crusade film?
3: Sean Connery.
1: That is correct. What is wrapped in bacon to make the dish called Angels on Horseback?
3: Pass.
1: Our galaxy is commonly known by what nickname?
3: The Milky Way.
1: Milky Way is correct. In Ferris Bueller's Day Off, what actor was listed in the credits simply as Boy in Police Station?
3: Charlie Sheen.
1: Charlie Sheen is correct. Who was the lead singer for the band Motorhead?
3: Lemmy
1: Kilmister is correct. What pharmaceutical company manufactures the drug Viagra?
3: Pfizer.
1: Pfizer is correct. I was making sure you're awake over there. What is wrapped in bacon to make the dish called Angels on Horseback?
3: Scallops?
1: Incorrect, but close. You're looking for some oysters. Oysters make Angels on horseback.
3: I got nothing on that.
1: 1, 2, 3, 4, 5 correct answers. Gets the victory.
3: I can't do a shirt, but I can give you concert tickets.
1: How about that, my friend? Evanescence going to be at Riverbend this Saturday. Got 2 tickets for you. Hang on the line here. We'll get y'all squared away, okay?
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15: Even for people who fall asleep easily, staying asleep can be difficult. You wake up, your mind starts to race, you can't turn those thoughts off. Sleep experts say there are a few things you can try. Cognitive shuffling. That's when you choose a random, impersonal, non-emotional word. Then for each letter of that word, think of as many words that begin with each letter as you can before moving on to the next one. It distracts your brain from stress. It also mimics the fragmented thought patterns that usually occur as you drift off to sleep. Sensory grounding is something else. That's when you work through things you can hear, feel, see, smell, or taste. That helps you to be in the moment instead of dwelling on the past or the future. Or just do a mental walkthrough of a place you know well. Familiar but neutral imagery that can calm the brain. I'm Dr. Sanjay Gupta, helping you live a better life.
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1: Well, it seems Jelly Roll and Bunny EXO's divorce has been finalized.
2: All right.
1: It seems they're splitting big things like homes and cars. And Jelly will be giving Bunny a one-time payment, so there's not going to be any alimony.
2: All right.
1: Their agreement also includes a provision to prohibit them, mainly her, from trash-talking the other.
2: Interesting. So kind of like a weird gag order on her divorce.
1: Mm-hmm. Well, because she had things that she said
2: on a podcast?
1: Her podcast, yeah. And then took it down and...
2: Okay.
1: Yeah, so apparently
2: I think that's
1: tidy and done.
2: I think that's the first time I've ever heard of that. And maybe the Jolie Pitt thing should have happened that way.
1: No kidding. Wow, right? I teased this last week about Taylor Momsen and a little bit of dirt about her.
2: You did.
1: Now, if you were at the AC/DC Pretty Reckless show and you saw her in her lingerie with the big, weird kind of like moon boots that she had on, it was a very interesting outfit considering it was 8 million quadrillion degrees outside.
2: Right.
1: She always says that she's single.
2: Okay.
1: Well, I have it from a very reputable source that she, in fact, is not.
2: Oh.
1: She's been in a long-term relationship with one of her guitarists in the band.
2: Interesting.
1: Now, I don't have which one it is because there is, in fact, three.
2: Yeah.
1: Of course, there's the lead guitarist, there's the bass guitarist, and then just the guitarist.
2: A rhythm guitarist.
1: Correct.
2: Yeah. Interesting. So...
1: Yeah, don't know which one it is, but there is, in fact, one of them...
2: So
1: that has her eye.
2: Everybody
1: and has for some time.
2: Everybody that was thinking you might have a shot with Cindy Lou Who, apparently that is
1: not so much.
2: My question is, is you as the female lead singer, is it a good business move to be dating in your own band?
1: I mean, you know, they say you don't wear you eat, but apparently it's been for some time and it's worked out. So, I mean, it also worked out for Lizzie Hale. So,
2: I mean, it's just one of those things. Like, I don't know. Like, what if something were
1: where
2: to
1: else
2: happen?
1: Are you gonna date though?
2: That's true. That's,
1: I mean, being I on know the how to, road, that makes it very difficult.
2: Being famous or a rock star, knowing how to even navigate that, I wouldn't know what to do. But I'm just saying, if things go wrong emotionally, does that affect your music?
1: I don't know.
2: Or does it make it better?
1: There you go.
2: So
1: then you got people that, you know, they're banging the nanny. So who knows? Who knows?
2: He's never going to live that down, is he?
1: Nope. How about this? William Shatner is going to debut tracks from his upcoming heavy metal album.
2: Yes!
1: At Riot Fest,
2: yes!
1: That goes down in September in Chicago. By the way, coming up, we're going to give you an opportunity here in the next couple weeks to get into Riot Fest.
2: Nice.
1: The Shat is scheduled to perform on Sunday the 20th, and he's already sent organizers his rider.
2: Oh, okay.
1: Pretty clear that he's got this whole rock star thing down. The rider includes demands on Chicago itself.
2: Oh.
1: The city, he wants to rename a boat in his honor so he can captain a ship again. He also wants to sing Take Me Out to the Ball Game.
2: Okay, that's cool.
1: At Wrigley.
2: Why not?
1: He wants fire breathers.
2: Ah.
1: He wants an intro video done by Gwar. He wants a DeLorean instead of a golf cart to transport him backstage.
2: I love this.
1: He also wants a sign above his dressing room called Shatner's Shag Shack. 4 feet of Polish sausage. A Montreal Canadiens hockey sweater signed by John Stamos.
2: Wow.
1: 8 pallets of Faygo, specifically not to be shared with the Insane Clown Posse that is
2: Faygo.
1: Also on the bill. 1 pair of white socks, 1 pair of underwear, an assortment of adorable puppies from a reputable nonprofit shelter, a bowl of sauerkraut ready to eat.
2: This keeps going.
1: And a bouquet of flowers in a vase.
2: Oh.
1: Now, at 95, Shatner will be the oldest performer at Riot Fest, but not by as much as you think, because Iggy Pop will also be there, and he just turned 79.
2: Yeah.
1: Obviously, dozens of other bands. 21 Pilots will be there. Alanis Morissette, Pierce the Veil, Rise Against.
2: And the Shatner.
1: Yes, and the Shat.
2: I am excited to hear. I have a weird affinity for William Shatner, even in all his like spoken word weird music that he does.
1: Yeah.
2: So I'm excited to hear him do metal. But I love that he wrote this writer, and if he gets even half of it, like, because he's doing it, got to be doing it tongue-in-cheek just to see what happens. Like,
1: sure.
2: And I'm sure the Cubs
1: he's
2: would
1: 95.
2: Be
1: do it.
2: Exactly.
1: I mean, shoot for the stars,
2: I'm sure the
1: friend.
2: Cubs would have no problem getting Shatner out there on the field to do Take Me Out to the Ball Game or the National Anthem.
1: Yes.
2: Let's go. That
1: I
2: is
1: mean,
2: awesome.
1: You're William friggin' Shatner.
2: I love that they want to...
1: Shatner's Shag Shack.
2: Rename a boat so he can captain a ship, so he can relive his James Tiberius Kirk days.
1: 4 feet of Polish sausage. I mean, some of the most random things.
2: Bridget, if anybody...
1: Not to be shared with the insane clown posse.
2: Made it a note, because he knows they love Faygo.
1: Like...
2: he did his research.
1: I love this. And even if AI made this list, I love it.
2: I know. Well, if Bridget, if you or I are ever famous enough that people want us to come out and do their gig, we need to come up with a writer that is on
1: Let's
2: par with
1: Let's start working
2: this.
1: On it. Or if
2: What's
1: we win, or if we can win, you know, the Mega Millions or Powerball. I want a writer.
2: That's a great question to ask too. Like, if you are a rock star, what is your outrageous writer?
1: Yes. What's
2: that
1: the
2: is
1: one
2: so cool.
1: stupid thing that you put in there?
2: I love that.
1: This. Yes, there you go. Way to go, Shatner. That is your Music Minute.
0: 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Got a random thought or just want to tell Bridget how awesome she is? Dial us up. 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
20: Even for people who fall asleep easily, staying asleep can be difficult. You wake up, your mind starts to race, you can't turn those thoughts off. Sleep experts say there are a few things you can try. Cognitive shuffling. That's when you choose a random, impersonal, non-emotional word. Then for each letter of that word, think of as many words that begin with each letter as you can before moving on to the next one. It distracts your brain from stress. It also mimics the fragmented thought patterns that usually occur as you drift off to sleep. Sensory grounding is something else. That's when you work through things you can hear, feel, see, smell, or taste. That helps you to be in the moment instead of dwelling on the past or the future. Or just do a mental walkthrough of a place you know well. Familiar but neutral imagery that can calm the brain. I'm Dr. Sanjay Gupta, helping you live a better life.

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4: No surprise, Nick. We're going to start in Florida.
5: Let's go.
4: 52-year-old man is being charged after stashing a fake penis in a police car. He was planning to use the wiener to fake a urine drug test that he had to complete for his probation. Here is James being talked to by the officer.
6: What is this stuff?
7: What is it? I don't know what that is.
6: Yeah, James, I have you on video pulling out a pee bag out of your pants, okay? I'm not stupid. I clean this car every day. I'm responsible for what is in this car. I am frustrated because I asked you if you have anything on your person.
7: I don't.
6: Okay? You did. And you're lying to me. So if you want to go down the rabbit hole of lying and see where this ends up, I'm more than happy to do it.
8: Oh, I love when cops are just blatantly, brutally honest with people.
4: Like, come on, James.
8: It makes me so... I can tell that that cop was was former military right there.
4: Right.
8: It's just by his demeanor.
4: And I feel like he's probably dealt with James before.
8: Oh, it sounds like it.
4: Come on, James.
8: I mean, how... Cop asks you, I don't got anything. Oh, no, don't mind this giant pee bag in here attached to my leg. Yeah, that's nothing.
4: Right.
8: Don't worry about it.
4: Yeah. Yeah. We're going to stay in Florida. This time, a 30-year-old man named Fernando was pulled over Wednesday.
8: Yeah.
4: He tried to pull the old switcheroo, but there was a big problem. The car wasn't in park. While he and his passenger were switching seats, he lifted his foot off the brake. The car was in reverse, so it immediately started rolling back. Until it actually hit the cop car behind it. Thankfully, no one was hurt. Well, Fernando did try to run off, but he was quickly caught and arrested. He's facing several felony charges, including leaving the scene of a crash with property damage. Sounds like he was a drug dealer who was on a suspended license.
8: Oh, my gosh. Has the switcheroo ever worked
4: for anybody?
8: I don't
4: think so. I mean, I don't think so. You got to be pretty slick.
8: And that's it's a complicated process to get over that, you know, all the shifters and
4: Correct.
8: Everything. And then,
4: Correct.
8: Yeah. But I guess the main thing is if you're going to do it, make sure you're in park.
4: Yeah.
8: That's essential.
4: Yeah. more issues in Florida and cars. During a recent traffic stop, a woman in Florida was arrested for drug trafficking when cops found that she had fentanyl stashed in her buttocks, her other nether regions, and in her bra.
8: Knowing how dangerous fentanyl is and how a small dose of that is...
4: Yeah, I don't think I'd be sticking it in pockets.
8: No. Human
4: in my
8: or,
4: body.
8: Yeah. Biological pockets or regular clothes pockets.
4: Yeah.
8: Not a good place for
4: it. No, not on my person or in my person.
8: Yeah, it's dangerous.
4: Well, let's go to Mississippi, where a completely naked woman was driving erratically. Police found marijuana and illegally modified firearms in her car.
8: Oh.
4: Not clear why she was buck naked, but she was.
8: Didn't we do this? Didn't we just talk about this last week? Why is it that almost every sucks
4: Don't
8: to
4: know.
8: Be news story?
4: Don't know.
8: And people that want to do
4: Don't know.
8: Stupid things have to be naked while
4: Don't
8: they do
4: know.
8: Them.
4: Don't know. And then finally this. A man in Texas was convicted of his 12th DUI. When asked why he had so many prior convictions, he just said it was because he's unlucky.
8: He's unlucky. No, there's another reason for this. Mm-hmm. Don't drink and drive.
4: Yeah, that's, maybe because you're stupid.
8: That's the answer to the question. 12 of them. How does he even...
4: 12!
8: How does he even allowed to be in a vehicle?
4: I have no idea.
8: Oh. That's, okay. Lesson there. Yeah, just don't drink and drive, kids.
4: Yeah.
8: Never a good thing.
4: Mm-mm. Sucks to be all of them.
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1: A better life with Dr. Sanjay Gupta.
5: As a parent, when you send your kid off to school in the morning, you know that they're going to be learning, they're going to be spending time with their friends. But new study out of UCSF found adolescents are spending an average of 70 minutes of their school day on their phones. Now, some kids will say they need their phones to help with schoolwork, but this study found that they were spending the vast majority of their screen time on TikTok, Instagram, and Snapchat. Not really apps that you're going to be turning to for homework help. Now, the study's lead author said, don't blame kids for using their phones at school. Teach them how to resist them. Focus on what they'd get by putting them aside rather than what you're taking away. Explain how phones could hurt their academic performance, and also remind them of this. Nothing takes the place of real face-to-face friendships. I'm Dr. Sanjay Gupta, helping you live a better life.
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1: Spain won the World Cup with a 1-0 win over Argentina in extra time. Lots of celebrities on hand. Tom Cruise was there to tell you how great the World Cup was. Matt Damon, Beyonce, Jay-Z, Timothy Chalamet with Kylie Jenner, Will Ferrell, David and Victoria Beckham, Kevin Hart. I don't know if you saw this or not. Looks like Matt Damon was having a nice time. There's no word on how he felt or if he was told that the Fox Sports announcer misidentified him as Brad Pitt.
2: I mean, if you're going to be misidentified, Brad Pitt's not a necessarily a bad way to
1: Agreed.
2: Go. But he's Matt Damon.
1: Yeah.
2: Come on. Like, he's been in everything. Like, every movie he's in, it's about trying to get him home.
1: Including
2: his new one, The Odyssey.
1: Very true. Joe Burrow was among the many celebrities spotted in attendance.
3: I saw that, yeah.
1: Various videos posted on social media captured him walking into MetLife Stadium, or as they called it, the New York, New Jersey Stadium.
3: They weren't allowed to use the sponsorships on it for the World Cup. Yeah,
1: correct. I don't know if you watched any of the opening stuff or not, but they had like the... It was like the FIFA song that they had where it was, a woman from Mexico, a guy that was actually British, but I guess he was the Canadian part.
3: Oh, interesting.
1: he was in that like very Jersey sparkly like tracksuit.
3: Like he belonged on the Jersey Shore.
1: The Sopranos. I mean, he literally looked like he walked off the set of the Sopranos. From New Jersey and walked into that stadium.
3: Like, what'd you do earlier? Well, I might have offed a guy, but I need to go sing this song right now.
1: Correct. And then changed into a suit that looked like he just got back from the strip club in New Jersey from The Sopranos.
3: I mean, that's doing Jersey right then, right?
1: I mean, seriously, we could not stop talking about it during every time they flashed him up on screen. I'm like, seriously, the guy is not helping himself.
3: You're going to be
1: And
3: there
1: he's not even Canadian.
3: Yeah, he said British, but so did he sing it in French, too? Because
1: no.
3: That would just be all crazy.
1: It was just like, where did they get this guy? It was
3: fun.
1: Very random.
3: Yeah.
1: Speaking of the Odyssey, they earned $124.5 million in the box office, the third best opening weekend this year after Toy Story 5 and the Super Mario Galaxy movie.
3: Nice.
1: Nobody hit either big jackpot over the weekend, so both lotteries are climbing into some serious money territory. Mega Millions is now up to $707 million for the next big drawing tomorrow night.
3: Tomorrow, okay.
1: And then tonight's Powerball jackpot is an estimated $544 million.
3: Not greedy. I'll just take one of them. I'll play both of them,
1: I'll
3: even if I win this one.
1: With you, but also with others.
3: Yeah, right?
1: I mean, I'm not trying to be greedy.
3: I mean, we are here reminding you that there's this opportunity for you to win a bajillion dollars. And just if you do happen to win it, just remember, oh, yeah, Bridget Nicol and 96 Rock, they reminded me to get that ticket.
1: I mean, you know. Send us on a trip with you.
3: Couple thousand dollars.
1: Yeah,
3: or something. That's cool.
1: Right?
3: Whatever. Just a friendly, like, thank you.
1: And I don't know if you've seen this or not. It was all over the interwebs this weekend. A raccoon nicknamed Jimothy. Going viral in Seattle because people thought it was some kind of, like, mutant animal.
3: Yeah.
1: It's not. Apparently, this raccoon has got a rare condition called, like, short spine syndrome. And, like, this raccoon has got, like, basically no neck and kind of looks... hunchbacked a little bit. Totally healthy, but now, like, Seattle is obsessed with spotting him.
3: Yeah, they've made, like, murals of him already. There's videos out there. I mean, normally when you see a raccoon, you're like, get out of my trash! God.
1: No, now they're like, here, Jimothy.
3: Here's just a friendly thought. If you do see a raccoon, whether it has short spine or not, they are still wild animals.
1: Correct.
3: Don't try to feed them out of your hand or something like that.
1: And then
3: like
1: you're going to end up with getting rabies shots.
3: Yeah, and rabies shots FYI. Last like 3 months.
1: Yeah.
3: I only know that from being a nerd. I've never had rabies before.
1: There you go. Yes, Jimothy now has more social media followers than the rest of us combined.
3: Yeah.
1: But whatever.
3: 100%.
1: If you're bored and you don't really feel like working, give Jimothy a Google. Why
3: You'll
1: don't you?
3: Have some fun with it.
1: There you go. That is what you need to know refreshed.
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0: made it through Monday morning. 96 Rock Mornings, Bridget and Nick, commercial free in the 96-minute rock block. And today, weather-wise, looking amazing, actually. Low humidity, sun is going to shine, high of 87. Get out and enjoy it, because tomorrow...
1: Could be a little dicey.
0: We are expecting maybe some severe stuff to move through late morning, early afternoon. But after that clears up, then the rest of the week actually looking pretty dang good. So, again, have some fun today. Stay weather aware tomorrow. And make sure you keep it locked right here to 96 Rock all week long, because we are pumping out the jams for you. We will be back with you tomorrow morning, 6 a.m. to get your Tuesday started off right. JD is in next. We'll see you tomorrow morning, 6 a.m.

That's how I feel about Mondays. We're going to start it off with Rage. It's JD on the job on 96 Rock. Hope your weekend went well. Coming up, music from Candlebox, and we'll do some Puddle of Mud as well. And the latest from KG Elephant. Here's Soundgarden.

Smashing Pumpkins tonight. It's on 96 Rock. Speaking of pumpkins, have you noticed that the Spirit Halloween stuff is starting to pop up in your emails, or is it just me? I'm already getting things from them. It is July. Are we ready for Halloween already? Come on, Spirit. Calm down. Calm down. You'll get your time. I'm not doing stuff until earliest August. Although listening to this next band who was just at incarceration, they kind of get me in the mood for scary movies. It's Ice Nine Kills on 96 Rock. 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
1: You guys are out of your f***ing minds!

Well, now we know what Nine Inch Nails was teasing all last week. 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Boys Noise opened up for Nine Inch Nails in their 2025-2026 Peel It Back tour, and they made their live debut as Nine Inch Noise at Coachella back in April. So that's pretty cool. So go get that. Order that. It's available now. Here is Nine Inch Nails doing something a little more familiar. 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

through every forest, above the trees, within my stomach, scraped off my knee. I drink the honey inside your heart. 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

Alice in Chains on 96 Rock. It's JD on the Jab. Coming up this hour, we got music coming to you from Sleep Theory, some Red Hot Chili Peppers, Crossfade. Plus, if you did not hear about William Shatner's crazy-ass rider that he has for his metal gig at Riot Fest, the dude's 95, by the way, so he's like, dude, I'm just going to put everything on there and see what happens. I'm going to run him down for you here in just a little bit. This is Linkin Park.

All right, mad respect to William Shatner, who will debut tracks from his upcoming heavy metal album at a show called Riot Fest in September. It's going to take place in Chicago. And I guess maybe he's not, I don't know if he's ever done this before with anything he's had to do, but he got a writer, okay, which is where they request a bunch of things that he would like. And at age 95, he's like, I'm just asking for the world. So he's demanding fire breathers, an intro video by Gore, a dressing room called Shatner's Shag Shack, 4 feet of Polish sausage, because of course you need that. How about a Montreal Canadiens hockey sweater signed by John Stamos? Not by one of the players, John Stamos. A pair of white socks and one pair of underwear, a bowl of sauerkraut ready to eat, a bouquet of flowers in a vase. Does he need all this? How about an assortment of adoptable puppies with a reputable nonprofit shelter? These are the things he's asked for. Kind of crazy. 8 pallets of Faygo? Like, what? I mean, he's 95, so maybe he thinks he's going to get all this. I don't know, but I hope they deliver.

That's Dave Seeker on 96 Rock. My name is JD, and Limp Bizkit was at Incarceration. They headlined last night's show on Sunday night. So, again, if you were there, you have pictures, you got video, post it up at 96 Rock Cincinnati on Facebook.

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You'll see that band, Evanescence, will be here with Spirit Box at Riverbend coming up on August the 1st. In fact, if you can beat Bridget this week at 7:30, they're giving away free tickets. So make sure you're listening tomorrow morning and check it out. See if you can win.

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1: Something takes a part of me. 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

Blink 182 on 96 Rock, and hopefully you're not one of the people that came down with that diarrhea parasite that is continuing to float around our area. They're saying just stay away from bagged lettuce and salad kits. Berries are not good. Fresh herbs like basil and cilantro have been culprits. You got to stay away from that stuff, at least for now. Like, play it safe. Why risk getting this by eating this stuff, okay? Some fruits and veggies might be okay, like bananas, unpeeled melons, avocados, canned or frozen fruits and veggies, cooked fruits and veggies. Foods that are heated to about 158 degrees should kill off this nasty parasite that is getting people. But I'm just staying away from the lettuce, man. And I don't really eat a lot of berries anyway. But, yeah, lettuce is rabbit food anyway.

Wage War Magnetic on 96 Rock, another band that is going to be in town. They will be coming through November. Andrew J. Brady. A lot of bands are coming through there. Great place. Great venue to watch a show if you haven't already. Let's keep the music rolling. It's Green Day on 96 Rock.

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1: What we've got here is failure to communicate. Some men you just can't reach. So you get what we had here last week, which is the way he wants it. Well, he gets it. I don't like it.

Happy for the White Stripes. It's on 96 Rock. My name is JD. Coming up this hour, music from Limp Bizkit. We'll do some Ice Nine Kills. I'm kind of like recreating Incarceration for you guys. Here's Metallica.

If you missed Einstein Kills at Incarceration, you have another chance to see them if you want to go on a cruise and do it. The 2027 edition of the Shipped Rock Cruise has been announced with Papa Roach, Einstein Kills, Nothing More, and Highly Suspect. We'll depart from Miami on January 24th aboard the Carnival Horizon. 6-day trip will include stops in Mahogany Bay in Honduras and Cozumel, Mexico, before returning to Florida on January 30th. This day.

Bad Omens on 96 Rock. My name is JD, wrapping it up for me today. Enjoy the rest of your Monday. I'll be back here tomorrow morning at 10 a.m. Lindsay Marie, she's going to take over next and tell you all about her weekend. 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

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U.S. gas prices are at $4 a gallon again. For reasons undetermined, I'm

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Well, it's not ink until you take a wheelchair to the head. We saw everybody in the pit, didn't we, this weekend? Man, what an epic festival. Super friendly, super inclusive. I mean, especially at the campgrounds. It's so hard to get back to reality today. I'm enjoying looking at your pictures and videos, reading through Reddit, recapping a great weekend at the Ohio State Reformatory. 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

I can't believe we lost Jennifer Finch of L7, queen, bassist, feminist, bad bitch, ex-girlfriend, activist. I mean, she was crazy. She kind of scared me. Not as much as Danita Sparks, but rest in power to Jennifer Finch, gone from brain cancer about a week after that was announced, actually. And the rock world weighs in. Much beloved. The dead don't die here. It's Shinedown on 96.

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Dave Grohl, forever your Monday man crush. We'll get him at Bourbon and Beyond. If you have any party left in ya, just two big festivals left. I know you can do it. Party on. It's 96 Rock.

0: 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Plush.
1: Hey, this is Matt Schultz from Cage the Elephant, and this is our new song, Beaches in Tennessee. It's your music. 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
0: Cage the Elephant's Matt Schultz on what the song Beaches in Tennessee is all about.
1: A couple years ago, I was going through a pretty turbulent time and was hospitalized for like 3 months. The song Beaches in Tennessee kind of tells that story from a somewhat fictionalized narrative, more lighthearted version, where at night maybe I plan my escape. But on a deeper level, the song carries this underlying sentiment of having a need of being rescued. Rather than being a dark and heavy song, we tried to keep it light and play.

Good afternoon, idiots. You know who you are. Thanks for spending your afternoon with me, Lindsay Marie, on your ride with Ice Nine Kills' latest. It's Twisting the Knife on 96 Rock.

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Hey, thanks for taking us along. 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

It was a smoky, sunny, stormy weekend. But you made it out to incarceration, and the proof is in your pictures. Man, I'm enjoying those videos and pictures. Stories from the campgrounds from the weekend. I'm living through you. Vicariously. How good was Sleeve Theory? I knew it. So cool to see live. Words are worthless on 96 Rock.

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1: Got the world in my hands. Never felt so alone. Yeah.

Tooth and Free on 96 Rock. I'm so confused, man. Is the lettuce that gives you the explosive diarrhea or not the lettuce? The FDA is walking back claims about the source of the explosive diarrhea outbreak. Meanwhile, I'm over here just eating gas station hot dogs. It's the lettuce. It's the lettuce that's taking everyone out, right? Not my junk food, no. My body was built for that.

96 Rock is where Cincinnati likes to rock. After a whole weekend of rock, how are you hanging in there? Fantastic. I know you're a festival pro by now. And to think this song made its remix debut at Coachella earlier this year. It's the Nine Inch Nails remix with Nine Inch Nails.

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Now you do what they told ya.

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It's falling away from me. It's falling away from me. It's falling away from me.

New Metal Kids showed up and showed out in Jankos at Incarceration. I was like, wow, that is very warm, but okay, you do you. Oh, man. I'm sunburnt, hungover, and exhausted, and I didn't even go to eat this year. Anyone still hungover from Wednesday night? Great night with AC/DC and the Pretty Reckless. When I wake up on 96 Rock.

96 Rock, I'm Lindsay Marie I here, leaving you with the latest from Pierce the Veil. 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

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Coming up, we've got Cage the Elephant, Papa Roach, and Green Day, plus your Beat Bridget replay. 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This

Guns N' Roses on 96 Rock. And for the first time in I don't know how long, Bridget actually lost twice in Beat Bridget in 1 week. And that week was last week. Will she jump back into the win column today? Stick around, because in less than 4 minutes, I've got your Beat Bridget replay.

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1: Jeff, you are caller number 9, and you have your opportunity to beat Bridget. 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
1: You want to bribe her? Well, she's out of the studio right now, so she's unable to hear. 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
2: Oh, I'd almost do anything for the shirt. Go ahead, man.
1: Well, let's see if you can win it the old-fashioned way. 6 questions coming your way, 60 seconds. Remember to pass if you do not know the answer to a question, and we will come back to it if we have the time. Clock is ready for you. Here we go. Who played the role of Indiana Jones' father in the Last Crusade film?
2: Oh, pass.
1: What is wrapped in bacon to make the dish called Angels on Horseback?
2: Shrimp.
1: Incorrect.
2: Pass.
1: Our galaxy is commonly known by what nickname?
2: The Milky Way.
1: The Milky Way is correct. In Ferris Bueller's Day Off, what actor was listed in the credits simply as Boy in Police Station?
2: Charlie Sheen.
1: That is correct. Who was the lead singer for the band Motorhead?
2: Pass.
1: What pharmaceutical company manufactures the drug Viagra?
2: Pfizer.
1: Pfizer is correct. Who played the role of Indiana Jones' father in the Last Crusade film?
2: Sean Connery.
1: Sean Connery is correct. What is wrapped in bacon to make the dish called Angels on Horseback? There is the buzzer. 4 correct answers. Let's see if that will be enough for you this morning as Bridget makes her way into the studio. Bridget, Jeff here got a score of 4, and before he even answered any questions, he was like, can I just bribe her? I really want the shirt, so I don't know if that's an option for you or not.
3: No, it's not, and I'll tell you this. Sales guy just walked past, and he goes, how are you doing? I go, I'll let you know in like 5 minutes. And he goes, yeah, I saw there's quite a collection of shirts up front. Uh-huh. And I was like, you can just keep walking.
1: There you go.
2: A little
1: fire on this Monday to get you going. So let's see how that works.
3: Like, there are certain trigger words around these parts.
1: 6 questions, Bridget. 60 seconds. You know the drill. Here we go. Who played the role of Indiana Jones' father in the Last Crusade film?
3: Sean Connery.
1: That is correct. What is wrapped in bacon to make the dish called Angels on Horseback?
3: Pass.
1: Our galaxy is commonly known by what nickname?
3: The Milky Way.
1: Milky Way is correct. In Ferris Bueller's Day Off, what actor was listed in the credits simply as Boy in Police Station?
3: Charlie Sheen.
1: Charlie Sheen is correct. Who was the lead singer for the band Motorhead?
3: Lemmy
1: Kilmister is correct. What pharmaceutical company manufactures the drug Viagra?
3: Pfizer
1: is correct. I was making sure you're awake over there. What is wrapped in bacon to make the dish called Angels on Horseback?
3: Scallops?
1: Incorrect, but close. You're looking for some oysters. Oysters make angels on
3: I
1: horseback.
3: I got nothing
1: 1, 2, 3, 4, 5 correct answers. Gets the victory.
3: I can't do a shirt, but I can give you concert tickets.
1: How about that, my friend?
0: 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Can you beat Bridget?
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19: Across the country right now, at this very moment, there are probably arguments taking place about who's doing more of the housework, the homework, the shuttling of kids from this activity to that. It's true. By and large, women do more of this than men. But doesn't have to be that way. And if you and your spouse can level that playing field, it's going to make both of you and your kids happier. Psychologist Yelena Kecmanovich says this might be how you get there. As hard as it might be at first, try to think of your partner like a teammate, not an adversary. Learn how to do some of the chores your partner does to get a better understanding of how much effort something takes. And finally, take the time to acknowledge what the other person is doing. And every now and then, even express your appreciation. That'll go a long way. I'm Dr. Sanjay Gupta, helping you live a better life.
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